0: full plate of Sam Mary George 7301 or similar. As a female driver near Mrs. is reporting party in and out of lanes and unsafe passing. No further Sacramento Fair, 1705.
1: 45265, a copy. 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

0: 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Are we checking your status?
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0: Tracking Boy Potter. We now have the female half of this call calling in. She's advising she's at the Raley's in aisle number 3, saying she was... Correction. The original RP Joseph is now calling in from the Raley's. He's in aisle 3. He's now wanting to press charges, saying that the female half in this call assaulted him.
1: Copy. The river's 1021. I'll contact once we're done here.
0: Thank you.

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1: Stack 4217, I'll be out with 1126, southbound at Lime Kiln.
2: Seventeen out with 1126, southbound at Lime Kiln.

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0: Go ahead. Did you know where Mark was going to?
1: His address on Buckskin.
0: Okay, was that confirmed in Roseville?
1: Negative, here in Rockland. Roger 24, I'll check on the hazard.
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2: Attention Alpha V, report of 1182 near 3880 Grass Valley Highway. No further details, 1039 CHP.
3: Station 71, debris check. Mount Vernon Road, cross of Bald Hill Road. Sorry.

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Repeating for Southwest, 117.

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0: 0 Grass Valley Highway off of Hill Ridge.
1: Thanks for your welcome.

0: copy. All the scanner, they said Roswell PD, and it was around.
1: Affirm, I do send them in route. It says for jurisdiction, but I will just confirm.
0: Copy. Thank you.
2: Yeah, 45265, I copy on that. Thanks for monitoring that. That's ready to go.
3: Watch, engine 17.
4: Engine 17.
3: Do you have information if these north or south of Bill's Point on the bike trail?
1: Last name, Mary Ford, Thunder Valley. 3 Robert Williams, Home 344, is clear on a 96 Honda out of Fairfield. No further sacraments, clear 1727.
3: Thank you.
4: And for the RP, RP came upon them. He was just found down. The male then got up, was crying, and appeared to be trying to walk towards the entrance. Described as a 45-year-old male, last name wearing no shirt, black shorts. Unknown if under the influence. We've notified state parks as well.
3: 17 copies, thank you.
1: And Auburn units 5313 Eastman 80 West of Douglas. It's going to be a white Cadillac Escalade with a white mobile driver near misses, tailgating, leaving. Plate F9, Mary Victor, Edward 240. No further sacraments there, 1728.

0: 1065, you're copying as well. Roswell is on scene at medic call on baseline and their handle.
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0: Negative, Roswell handle.

2 King Paul 3 sent you the area check, Newport and Nelson. 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
1: Crash Valley, engine 271. 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
3: Room is unoccupied.
4: Copy, room is unoccupied.

2, there's an Alpha 1. We have a RP calling back stating that the subject of your area check is now cutting the dead squirrel open. Subject is described as a white male adult, 40 to 50s, last seen wearing a green shirt, gray pants, black shoes. RP advised he's a known transient in the area.

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1: Did you want me to open that call and put you on it?
0: Affirm, please. 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

a cooperative RP and wasn't sure the directions.

0: hospital unit. Citizens report of a car seat violation westbound 50 West Missouri Flat on a white Dodge Ram, fleet of 5 Venora Lincoln Yellow 667. Pretty advised that there was a baby on the driver's lap. No further talk on the clear, 1741.
1: 124 Mary, copy that position.
0: 120 Mary, copy that position.

43. The RO has a possible address on Oxdale Beach.

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2: 1243, I'm out with the vehicle at 507 Oxdale. Looks like there's an occupant in the vehicle on in the driveway.
0: 10-4, just confirming 507 Oxdale.
2: Affirm, and there is a 20.
3: Myself and Pollard checking the perimeter of the property. It's about 3 acres.
2: Sure.

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0: David 869-7210. 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
2: Tipper, and Tipper and the FSP as well. It's Wood Debris and the number 2, eastbound Atlantic, Wednesday.

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1: And current on an 08 Honda, last four 8928, to a last of a Schilling out of Auburn.
0: Thanks for all, copy.
2: Go for
3: it. 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
4: Hopefully we'll be done here soon, but...
1: Got that. One call for a large metal basket in the southbound lane just north of Torino.
4: Airport clear.
1: Valley BOL 23103, northbound north of Idaho, Maryland, on a black Cadillac Escalade, swerving, near misses.
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2: He's 29 clear, 27 is valid. 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

0: 9 4 7 3 1 party set up, and we got the vehicle over to the shoulder.
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0: 45 X-ray 1. The RP was the involved ex-husband. He's under the understanding that the parties exchanged and his ex had left because it was 1182. I have her first name and 1021 in the log.
1: X-ray 1, copy. Okay, this party's info and see if they already did that. And if you can cancel the 1185, they have AAA in route and we got it completely off the road.
0: X-ray 1, copy all. 1022 rotation, 3 in route, roadway clear.

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On a J on an e-bike, wearing a black helmet and a blue shirt. No further.

45 10 15, 10 15, 10 15, 10 15, 10 15, 10 15, 10 15, 10 15, 10 15, 10 15, 10 15, 10 15, 10 15, 10 15, 10 15, 10 15, 10 15, 10 15, 10 15, 10 15, 10 15, 10 15, 10 15, 10 15, 10 15, 10 15, 10 15, 10 15, 10 15, 10 15, 10 15, 10 15, 10 15, 10 15, 10 15, 10 15, 10 15, 10 15, 10 15, 10 15, 10 15, 10 15, 10 15, 10 15, 10 15, 10 15, 10 15, 10 15, 10 15, 10 15, 10 15, 10 15, 10 15, 10 15, 10 15, 10 15, 10 15, 10 15, 10 15, 10 15, 10 15, 10 15, 10 15, 10 15, 10 15, 10 15, 10 15, 10 15, 10 15, 10 15, 10 15, 10 15, 10 15, 10 15, 10 15, 10

0: 86866, and I'm going to be on 20 west of Cattle out on FSTs. Go for it.
1: Cattle, code 4 on FSTs. Frank, 14868. 66. Last Hudson for Sir Brandon. 11-9 of 78 out of Nevada City is showing valid. Sunset for a J on N. Motocross style black e-bike. 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
0: Pile's been extinguished, LE-38's issued, we're available.

283B to copy VOL on a 20,002 third hand information, unknown 1020 on Forest Hill. Suspect vehicle was a dark silver Jeep Cherokee, 7 Union, Frank Boy, 385, Kurt about 10 ago. Go for there.

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2: 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Galena and Sapphire, sorry.
0: Sorry, 4-5-1, that's where you from. 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
1: 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Charlie, end of spiel, 2203, Annie Drive and Brewer Road for three juveniles on motorcycles, 23-109 up and down the street. Go for it.
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0: Holy Mary, we're going to need 1185 Wrecker, and it's probably 60 feet down an embankment in a creek, the creek Strido. They're going to need a Wrecker, for sure.
1: 120 Mary, copy 1185 Wrecker, 60 to 80 foot down into a dry creek.
0: Yeah, they got a pretty steep embankment here. Fire's got a rope. I'll see if they can leave that here for the tow driver.
1: Copy. A steep embankment. Fire has a rope down. We'll see if they'll leave it there.

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0: 46 City, a light hazard, Maple and Lincoln Lake. 37, you cut out tonight.
1: We won't be responding. It's a chronic issue. If you can just contact St. Francis at their discretion.
0: 10-4.
2: A and C for the tow, the record.
3: User. Looks like they're limiting one complaint of pain at most.
2: 120 Mary, copy. Appears on 1181 complaint of pain at most. S4 to copy.

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0: copy AC. 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

0: 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Go ahead, sir.
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0: North 49 from Newton on a black Jeep Cherokee, unknown 1028. Let's say passing and speeding.
1: Forging that, guys.
0: 49 copies.

back to the unit with the current fire weather conditions. For the eastern zone, temperature 70 degrees, humidity 16%. Winds from the east, 2 miles per hour, gusting to 9. Ignition percentile 1, spread percentile 8, burn index percentile 18. UFC percentile 12, dispatchable medium. For the foothill zone, temperature 82 degrees, humidity 18%. Winds from the northwest, 4 miles per hour, gusting to 11. Ignition percentile 1, spread percentile 23, burn index percentile 34, ERC percentile 34, dispatchable medium. For the valley zone, temperature 91 degrees, humidity 16%. Winds from the northwest, 4 miles per hour, gusting to 16. Ignition percentile 59, spread percentile 19, burn index percentile 45, ERC percentile 80, dispatchable high. The Tahoe Basin is in a medium dispatch, grass fully clear at 1839.

Sponsor of Fire, Engine 20, Medic 17. Respond for ill male at 9000 Vista de Lago Court. 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

Project 201, Sierra Nevada Ambulance, code 2 medical for abdominal pain. Gold Country Village Apartments, 115 Union Jack Street, unit number 55, cross the Bennett Street and dead end. Timeout, 1846. Nevada County Fire for command.

0: Pass Valley, VOL 23103, westbound 174 from Brunswick, on a silver Honda Accord, Texas 28, Robert Paul Nora 7262. Vehicle is swerving and speeding.
1: Same as 1849.

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2: Charlie, negative inch of the door, clear, code 4.
1: Traffic 4.

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13 George 29. Male, last name Gordillo, George Ocean Robert David Ida Lincoln Lincoln Ocean, first name Tosino, Sam Adam Lincoln Edward Sam Tom Ida Nora Ocean, 12 22 62 Carmichael.

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George. 29s are clear, 27's valid. History, 243, 1. Copy, go for it. 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

0: 7. Cordia traffic. 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
1: 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Something they ran earlier.
0: 10-4.

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0: Sacramento 45. 3-1, we have AI follow-up with Pepperdine.
1: 45-21, copy AI follow-up. I'm ready for Redhead.
0: Copy.
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0: sovereignty standpoint. 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
1: Okay, Andrea, I copy
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0: The Overlook apartment.

call 4338 to back for a trespasser, a specific suspect conduct. 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It's occupied by a last of Gunter. I'll see if I can get a match. The vehicle is a black Nissan Murano.

0: Chico E 21 Charles. Negative Wayne Dean, brakes are smoking.
1: Just for info, I ran out the subject so far. He has an unconfirmed 1036 out of Illinois for an FTA, not sure on the original charge. And it says limited extradition, so I'll call and confirm and see if it's extraditable. There is also a flag on that warrant that states armed and dangerous.

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1: 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Just confirm no flames, but smoke scene.
0: Security 21 Charles.

0: 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They're having the fire extinguisher now.
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1: All 43. 43. I know we've had additional calls with him if he's ever been trespassed before.
2: Okay, from object.

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2: 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Transport Dozer 2342, Water Tender 92, Watch Range Crew 3, Commercial Vehicle Fire Threat to the Wildlands. CHP at scene attempting to extinguish eastbound east of the Vista Point. Standby for checkback. NU East for command, timeout 1939.

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1: 265, 10-4. It's a gray Altima PO tire in the left shoulder. 1126 X-ray, westbound, west of Eureka.
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1: 4, David, Ida, Boy, 320. 20 returns clear and current, 1998 Honda, out of Auburn. 4, 2729. Go ahead. California DL, William, 96137 08, last of Sanchez. 10 plus.
0: The Washington Ridge, Crew 2 will be responding in place of Crew 3, 45 minutes to camp.
2: Check, 46 Mary 5, over 10 8 on the green. Good evening, sir.
3: 46 Mary 5, 10 8 on the green. Good evening.
0: Responding via MDT single report from CHP at scene, attempting to extinguish with the fire extinguisher eastbound east of the Vista Point at 1943.
3: Yes, sir. 281's been having some radio issues, intermittently copying dispatch. About 20,002 pending. We need to clear some follow up. You can copy it pending East 80 east of Rockland Road.
2: My apologies, I was talking to one of the involved parties about that accident. I am going to 98. And now being around to, looks like the 1125 first. Confirm that 2002 is not blocking.
3: 21, no worries, I copy your 1098, and that is affirm negative 1125 on the 2002. I'll show you on the 1125 first.

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1: Wildland per CHP at scene, fire is extinguished. Engine 97 to continue, balance to cancel, battalion 2305. Battalion 9.
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0: they confirm you already have the males ID.
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0: 3-1, I got me on the Nissan Alpha 1, you're going to get a second break. 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
0: 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I'm going to try to work my way through the break, so we'll track this.
1: 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We'll work through the break in a minute. 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
2: Inquiry?
0: I'll be there shortly, so I'll throw those two.
1: 21-10-4, S4, he'll be there shortly.
0: Alright, 265, moving the vehicle to the shoulder, negative on the second brake needed.
1: 265, getting the vehicle to the right shoulder, negative second brake needed, 221.

0: is clear and valid. She has an address at a Lincoln and an address off of Beachcomber. And between us and Lincoln, we have a lot of history with her if you're looking for something specific. Where is her copy?
1: On the right shoulder, westbound Leadhill.
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4: 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Negative fire damage, CO brake. 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
1: I copy. 5-star now. 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Station 1282 Pelican, this is Lift Assist. 12651 Patricia, please. Cross of Eckerd Way, 7 out 1954.

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1: John King 4, Mary Edward Lincoln, red Jeep.

0: Sorry, I was 10-6 last unit, 10-9 the traffic, please.
1: Final Will is Harvey, nice to you all.

Plus, we'll need information on passing motorists causing heavy traffic westbound at 30 milestone.

0: service, Robin, near Rubber Unit. Who are
1: you? Okay, Trinity. All I copied was subject stop. The rest was 10-1.
0: Moving near Rubber's Tours.
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0: 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Timeout 2003.
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0: 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I'm going to need 48 2 for me to vehicle. And if you can just keep the line up and I'll turn back around to 26 area for Rockland Road.
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Tavern, 2 Paul 44, 11 26 80 East at Nevada off. Robert Boy Sam 141 on a silver Chevy.

0: on a car fire, corner of PFE and Valerga. It's in a church parking lot. Go further.
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0: 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One's a male and one's a female X-ray. Westbound East Chicken Report.
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2: 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Timeout 20 zone.
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0: 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Company 179. With SAC engine 26 en route. Other units responding via MDT. Multiple reports. SUV on fire. Negative threat to the vegetation. Reportedly in the middle of a church parking lot at the corner of PFE Road and Woodlarga. 21.
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1: Are there any other details?
2: Caller advised, this is for a passing motorist, advised a white female adult fell down walking on the right shoulder, possibly associated with a black Mercedes sedan on the right shoulder. No report of any male party on this call.
1: I won't see you,

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2: 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Party's going to stand by for AAA and has a friend in a route. Should be 97 shortly. I'll be right back home, sir.
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0: Requesting contact line 15 in the log, and I'll forward you the 1021.
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1: Copy EDSO as possibly as the domestic violence will gather their intel.

0: 14 to the lower search engine. Call VAP over 20,002, suspect vehicle east at Rockland. So, RP involved in a non-injury accident, another vehicle continued. It's a black Toyota Corolla, unknown 28, continued eastbound 80, 10-92-3.
1: Cambridge. The last caller said state issues in her 50s. Did they give an update at 1020 over jail?
2: One 15-9, copy. I will try to gather that.
3: Copy, that was

Mercedes.

0: 110 and 115 info on the blind. My beat partner called the SO. They advised the x-ray was picked up by a passerby who didn't advise the involved told her it was a DV. Her husband was a suspect. There's still a landline with the party.
1: Committed about 15-20 minutes at least, and if you could protect PTSO for investigation.
2: Willard, I see. 23.
0: And the 28, I'll forward it to everyone. It's clear and current through March on the 12 Mercedes out of Shingle Springs. And a release out of Somerset.

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2: Caribbean Trail, I'll be out with you. Make that three. Happy out with 3 10 23, I'll show you now.

Church of Ashland, Nursing Lincoln Agency assisting Cal Fire in Oil Springs Church. Okay. Nursing Lincoln. Fire's on scene. They're requesting us for an investigation. There was a vehicle fire. That was 1114 to them. It's already been knocked down. Sounds code 4, just requesting a density.

0: 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I'm going to get with the one point.
1: 45, 21, 1097 with the other involved, code 1.

0: search for the 4217 and 4212. We'll be 1098 from the scene. Can you keep the log open and do a reverse 28 for 27, please?
1: 1712, copy on the blind. Standby on landline with the 911. I didn't copy anything. Just 2 minutes.

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0: to 23. 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
2: 265, 2085 in. 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
1: 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It's going to be clear and very expired in 2018. 94 Chevrolet. Out of Chico.
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3: 3417.
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1: 110, copy out at the Safeway and camera park with the SO.

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1: Out of Auburn, license status is suspended or revoked if service needed. He's showing active court probation on his deal through 2029. Right now. I'm still writing out the other two.
2: Adam, Victor, Adam, Robert, Yellow, First of Team, Robert, Ida, Sam, Tom, Ida, Nora, 1-14-87.

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0: response when I see to the same guard with the return.
1: Copy to James. 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
1: half is clear and valid. Mail half is clear and expired with history of 11379, 11350.
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1: Copy.

0: contacting some large assumption ocean deep, pending at 1114 Cirques. So the subject on top of a roof at an address that's taking roofing material and throwing it on the ground.
1: Got that?
0: Flash copies. All street clear as well.

Alpha 1, 13340 Luther Road, number 21. RP's a neighbor, says neighbor at this location is fighting with her adult daughter. Neighbor's Nina Marbo, 46 years old. Daughter's Zaria, roughly 22. No mention of weapons, but per the RP in the past, the subject says she had a firearm and threatened to use it on a homeless person. No further.

see, we have Air 21 down at Auburn. I believe they're going to be not out for call-out, but we have helicopter down for call-out if needed.

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1: 3956 Wild Rye, that's Robert Yellow, Edward Road.

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0: Alden for us. Major intersection to the west is Cinnamon and Sunset.
1: Sorry, copy. I'm having a bit of difficulty hearing you. I copied Sunset. What was the other street?

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0: Similar to my ground units, they can try to get you a better position. Again, Sunset and Cinnamon is west of, it's roughly a quarter mile east of that.
1: Okay, I copy that. Thank you. Boston 13, Robert 229 on entry. Adam, Ida, Mary, Edward, date of birth, 10/29/76.

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Robert, two clear valves. Responding 114, search on Wild Rye. RP recall device. Dark gray Mercedes SUV just pulled up to the house as well, unknown 28.

0: copy. Thank you. Rick Sam 1 or any other unit advisor on a drone.
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0: Sam 1 Foster, what's your 1020?
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0: Torp Ocean, he would be next closest. You got Alpha King from the upper and as well as Ocean 2. Let me start Roswell Rockwood.
1: Okay.

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It's the Posture 1 new builds. Just code 2 for now, please. 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
1: 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And to Ocean and Lincoln, subjects that took the items are last seen in that silver Mercedes towards Sunset. Ocean, Lincoln, negative 28 at RP, can see.
0: Lincoln, I copy both units are set up on Sunset.

0: Thank you, Paul. I'm working on
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2: Here's Lincoln, I got it, 30 minutes from there. It's a Nissan 28.5 Mary Sam Tom 300.
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4: 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The address of the incident is 3956 Wild Rye. But they're requesting that you stage Sunset and Fitiman. That's where their units are right now.
2: Vehicle's yielding in the median of Fitiman.
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2: 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Driver's compliant, hands out the window. Keys are on the ground.
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0: units are facing northbound from Sunset.
1: County northbound.
2: Suspect vehicle is an unknown color Toyota SUV. Unknown fraction is a gray Toyota SUV. Unknown 20. Near miss listed. Bike. Eastbound 20. Action. She's okay.
3: 1022 is our last view while Foster has a vehicle stopped in Roseville and Rockland en route. Driver's compliant so far.
1: Roseville.
3: 45265, copy.
4: Lincoln Ocean per Roseville, they're 30 seconds out. Next closest Foster unit, 65 and... Closing grip.
5: Okay, we got it. Both occupants are still compliant and through their uniform X.
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0: officer, let's assume both officers are still complying. We're just waiting on that report.
1: You got Sam 1 westbound, Blue Oaks from Wood Creek. I'll check if Rockland's down. We're coming.
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1: 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There might be a third in the vehicle.
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0: Charles Stanley Robert, Ida Sam, Tom, Edward Nora, Sam Edward Nora, Crystal Lucifer, Lincoln Union, Charles Ida Frank Edward Robert, James 24, 2006, 06, mail break. Automatically, Adam George Robert, Ida Frank Ocean, George Ocean, Lincoln Ida Ocean, Crystal Chandler, Charles Henry, Adam Nora, David Lincoln Edward Robert, 76, 2008, 08, mail break.
1: Adam,
0: Ida, Nora, first Lisa, Lincoln, Ida, Sam, Adam, 8, 17, 2008, Victor.
2: So, you have traffic for the first subject, Madison, 20 some items.

0: Suburban Attendant, American MLS.
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2: Looking for subject Madison showing clear. 27 showing valid. On the vocal break. Subject Boston Christensen. 27 showing suspended or revoked for disability with service 8 Adam needed on the locally break. Camera 27 showing has been issued also on the locally Christian on the locally and Lisa no returns of that info. Whichever 27 by number.
3: I'll work on it.
2: Yeah.

0: Possible unit for 1125 Animal, westbound 50 east of Red Hawk.
1: Westbound at Missouri Flat, go ahead.
0: 120 Mary from westbound at Mo Flat for a injured fox in the number one, westbound east of Red Hawk.
1: Copy that.
2: Dispatch for priority traffic, 13 Charlie, units about for 5150, Forestville Bridge.

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1: Sir, send that center median, 1144X3, Philadelphia 1098.
0: 20 Mary, copy of West 98 Greenstone, the center median, 1144.
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1: Door. Have a possible reverse 20 on the subject 26651 CM3.
0: Copy. And where are they out of?
2: For gold Chevrolet Silverado, low speeds unable to maintain. The last thing continue on a Pleasant Valley when it does come down here as well.

Golden. On 06998, David 4. Was that 10699 David 4? 06998 David 4. So we're clear, expired to Veronica, who's the RP out of Susan Sisters.

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1: South Dakota, will be 19 Sam Adam 20.
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29 AMR, medical for a stroke, 3240 Central Avenue, cross of Coquillo Road and Bianchi Road. Brake. Engine 71, public assist for a lift assist, Rock Creek Mobile Home Park, 3765, Highway 49, space 55, cross of Loxley Lane, time at 2153.

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2: Over 100. 45 to 83, it's white Mercedes, left on 80 west to Newcastle, over 100.

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0: Westbound, East of Henry.
1: 33, you're making a stop westbound East of Henry. Stay by for status.
2: Set him out with the owner. 10-4.
1: Clear valid through December 2025. Correction expires December 2025 on the 2016 Mercedes sedan class R of 9381 at a Folsom.
0: Three,
1: 45, 83,

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0: Are you looking for a possible victim?
1: Affirmative.
0: So we actually have to call 2110 hours. It was a 48 from this morning of a construction company. There was no Frostbell on it.
1: Yeah, of course. You can call them and explain them what we have, and I'm happy to talk to them.
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1: When you guys send me a picture of the car you stopped, can I work on it? I've got the RP here with me.

0: 3103, westbound from 2731 La Crescentia. A small green Toyota 4Runner or similar. Was doing donuts in the field in the area. No further.
1: Central, Scott.
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2: One ten. I'm going to stop in the area. Anything further than just a small green pickup truck?
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1: For a blue sedan into a ditch, possibly HPD, maybe 1125 westbound English Colony from Sierra College.
2: Okay, bye.
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3: Westbound, west to Cameron Park. We'll be around 1 o'clock.
4: 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We'll clear southwest to west to Cameron Park.

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0: for 1125 southbound between Gold Flat and Brunswick.
1: That was a little better. All right, copy. 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I'll show you now.

0: back 24 at 4. I'm out with the 1125 truck on Sorrel Parkway. It's west of Terracina, going up the hill. 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
1: 45, 21.
0: 21, well, we're coming up to our college, south off the fire and AMR, we're heading southbound. Can you ask if they look into the crash at all, or did they clear from it? Because we're so far regional, English Colony, South Del Mar.
1: 21, copy. You saw plaster fire AMR going southbound as you were responding. I'll inquire if they responded. So far, you're teal.
0: South plaster fire and then a separate AMR, both going southbound.

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0: 20 was correct, westbound English Colony, just east of Sierra College. Copy all units, 1098, UTL through the area, GOA.
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0: 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David 037, David over Paul, so what was the country?
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1: 23103 in the parking lot, then parked. He was now trying to pry open the doors at the jail. 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
1: Cross traffic, it sounds like. Lincoln 97 on our vehicle. What do you see the other?

0: 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The cross traffic, was that on the South Placer Jail Channel or a different channel?
1: Cross traffic was Lincoln PD. They have a unit that's 97 at the jail with that subject.
0: Jail deputies with Lincoln PD.
1: Utility to an Aaron Clark at Rockland.
0: Copy.

Alaska. Henry Adam Nora, Ida Frank, Adam Henry, first. Mary Union Henry, Adam, Mary Mary, Adam David, date of birth 01/19/1997.

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0: 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Did we get a return with Jose with the corrected info?
1: Sorry, I just messaged you. Many returns. I'm trying to figure out the variation with him.
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1: Ackerman from Sierra College in Douglas. 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

0: positivo, senza saprà stagione. What's that, boy? 10 second, 45-283, 1183, Loxley and Earhart. Got open line on an iPhone crash detection, Loxley and Earhart.
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Respond for a disoriented male, 7680 King Road. 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Respond for a disoriented male, 7680 King Road, cross of Rocky Hill Court and John Drive.

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0: Stand by for the plate. It looks like it's a red Mazda with two. They're still at the intersection waiting for them. Pull over.
1: 45 to start.
0: I'll show you on the call 45 to 8.

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Respond for a fall patient, Escaton Lodge, 8550 Barton Road, room number 148. 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Respond for a fall patient, Escaton Lodge, 8550 Barton Road, room number 148, cross of Douglas Boulevard in Princeton Reachway.

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0: Double.

0: Engine operator Buell, 2013 westbound Douglas from Parton on a white Ford Focus. Slow speeds. RP spoke with the driver. They seem lost. Go further clear, 2343. So it was 5 ago.
1: Sacramento 45-2, you want to copy? I have a position.
0: 45-2, you want to copy that position?

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1: Go ahead.
0: First one's going to be William, 12199956, first of Danielle, break. The second's going to be Yellow, 96, 11573, first of Chiron.

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2: Hazard for strong sulfur-like smell in the area of 740 Dorothy Way, cross of Marguerite Mine Run. Stand by for check back time at 2356.

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1: Copy, I'm en route.

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1: 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All units confirmed via MDT. Responding to the strong odor, sulfurous smell. Residents have been evacuated, 2359.

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AMR 171, midnight 04.

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0: responded to Mueller. RP is the female. She states that her boyfriend punched her in the face and pushed her down. She's now waiting outside, and they'll have her somebody inside.
1: Copy. Go ahead.
0: 10-4. And she's now in her truck at Leonhardt and Mueller with her flashes on.

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0: 1126 southbound 65 in Pleasant Grove.
1: Southbound in Pleasant Grove.
0: 8 Zebra 50. Correction, 8 Zebra 53058 on a black Toyota with unknown.

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2: Three.

0: at 1126 northbound 65 and Sunset Boulevard.
1: Northbound 65 and Sunset.
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47-10. Alyssa's clear 29. Her 27 suspended for DUI. She's an IID requirement. She's also on DMV court probation. And 45 additional, looks like Lincoln has lots of history with her, most recently August of this year for 11-364.

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She's on DMV probation, so there's test terms and, you know, terms like no alcohol, but there's no search terms listed.

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slash one four, 126, 80 West, Atlantic Street off. One four. 5911, 6 out of 1, way to pick up with unknown. Yeah.

Russell 11429. Male left of Charles, Adam, Sam, Tom, Edward, Lincoln, Adam, Nora, Christopher, Robert, Ocean, David, Robert, Ida, George, Ocean, 8-16-2001.

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0: 46. 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

0: 6 and 45. You can reduce code 2, but continue. They have at least one detained.
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0: at Auburn. 10th out of Roseville, then an officer that was out with three parties in a 415. One was armed with a knife. If two parties detained, the knife is recovered. They are not code 4 yet. Code 2 cover 1565 Pleasant Grove.
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Culver, across traffic from CHP. The info they had was it was a 415 with three subjects, one had a knife. Again, two detained so far, knives recovered, but Rose will still not good for you.

0: 5S4, 5S97, or they have a suspect outstanding?
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0: 5 William Zebra King 913 on the silver Honda with 2.

46. It's clear, suspended, and expired. 07 Honda out of Sacramento. Suspension was November of 25. There's a writ dated July of 26, and a pending master last of Lobo out of Sacramento.

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0: Are there any outside agencies that have a Spanish-speaking officer on duty?
1: Full check.

Franco, Lincoln Ocean, Victor Ocean, Frank Robert Adam, Nora Charles Ocean, First Dove, Jose, John Ocean, Sam Edward. Date of birth 1/4/1988 on a male out of Sacramento. Rick. Second is going to be a double last of Franco Guevara. Frank Robert Adam Nora Charles Ocean. George Union Edward Victor Adam Robert Adam. First of Jose John Ocean Sam Edward. Date of birth is 4/18/1962 on a male out of Sacramento.

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0: Grass Valley, helicopter Williams 31. Grass Valley, helicopter Williams 31. 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

0: contacted you. This will be for a 38-year-old male named Kenneth Nye. His HB in the residence and causing a disturbance.
1: Wake up. Place for current on a 04 Mercedes out of San Mateo.

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Incident is occurring at 1132 Montague. I believe the subject is the neighbor who lives at 1126 Montague. He's age 80 and 5.

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1: How's the 11:26?

Alpha 1 Alpha 2 for an assist. 04 Sierra. Alpha 1 Alpha 2 Arviva, Raymond, Campacho. He's called multiple times tonight on two other calls for a welfare check on him. Tonight he's saying he's being followed by multiple subjects. He's not making sense, rambling about someone stealing his mom's will. The descriptions of the other house other than all males on bikes and in vehicles.

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0: she could be between the shuttles, obviously going to 26 and so. Party is going to leave their vehicle on 89 South Bridge 6. We'll be back approximately at 1:30 to pick it up.
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0: 45282 Barry, change of dispatch. There's a pending 1182 eastbound 80 just west of Horseshoe Bar. Both are on the right-hand shoulder, negative injuries. They're requesting CHP for 1110 when you're heading.
1: 2 Mario, copy.
0: 45282 Mary.

0: Bill Runyon, 23103 Big Rig, just called in westbound from Drum 4 Bay. It's an unknown color cab. It has a white trailer that says extra on the back end side. It's swerving in the traffic lane. In westbound from Drum, unknown color cab, extra, E-X-T-R-A trailer, swerving in the traffic lane. Up for the Chico clear at 551.
1: 73, 6, I copy for 385.

0: the vehicle now westbound, just west of Baxter. Lead attempt to make a stop.
1: Robert 1, I'm copy westbound west of Baxter. You're behind that vehicle.

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1: Crossing as well as West Central Balby, vehicle accident eastbound I-80 at Horseshoe Bar. The CHP is out with a white sedan and a box truck, one occupant with a complaint of pain requesting medical. 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

0: 71.
1: Okay, 70, Robert 4.
0: 70, Robert 4, go ahead.
1: 285 in on a stop, eastbound Niaco. Adam Lincoln 3, Adam Paul X-ray, John Charles 1-2, 5-0-2-2, 27 AM and DOB.

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1: Last is going to be a Velasco, Victor Edward, Lincoln Adams, Sam Charles Ocean, Laura Villar, Victor Ida, Lincoln, Adam Robert, Thurston, Eduardo, DOV 723 on that.
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0: 70 Robert Portugo. The VIN is returning clear. It shows expired registration May of 26th. It's a 2018 Nissan four-door with salvage title. Registered to Alasta Rodriguez with a Mexicali address. Negative match on that 27. I tried it hyphenated, and each of those last names by themselves, no match.
1: Thank you.

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1: 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Five 282 Mary 1185 for 20-foot motor home. 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
0: Okay.

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1: 44 Mary Q, go ahead.
0: Mary Q, I'll be 10-8 working at Cozy in the area of 193 and SR-49 on the Placerville side, total approximately 1,700 hours break per vehicle miles when you're clear.

0: Central Vehicle 169-7288, beginning 7051. Good morning, ma'am.
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0: 2822 Mary, your 29 returns clear and current September 8th of 2027. 1997 motorhome out of Carmichael, last 41661.
1: Thank you, Mary.
0: 282 Mary.

0: 45, 249 days, 1125 Animal, northbound 49, just north of Dry Creek. It's a large 1144 Animal between lanes 1 and 2, northbound 49, just north of Dry Creek.
1: 283 copies from

0: Pam 1. 726 southbound 65, 12 bridges.
1: Hello.
0: Hey, personalized. Paul Robert Ocean Boy went to Tom 1. Silver, maybe a Dodge truck.
1: Copy, southbound 55, 12 bridges.

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1: Hi.
0: Last of Strubing. The Sam Tom, Robert Union, Edward, correction, Edward Boy, Idenora George, Bertha Zachary, Taylor Adam, Charles Henry, Adam Robert Yellow, 08-06-2001.
1: Okay.

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21 Adam Chico, 1125 eastbound 80, just west of 267.

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0: Bedford female. Officially located at Oakwood Village, 3388 Bell Road, unit number 118, cross of Richardson Drive and Wilson Drive. Timeout 7:30.
1: Valley MR15T arriving Oakwood Village.
0: MR152, 730 brake, engine 71, causing traffic. Anyone returning to MDT at 731?

0: 这样的队伍以后各方面可不利。
1: 471 Grand South. Down, across staff, for

0: aircraft, all units. Still all for a road rage, suspect vehicle northbound Red Dog just north of Missouri Canyon Terrace. Suspect vehicle is a white Chevrolet or Ford pickup truck, 28 of 6 John 91591. Party was trying to warn the RP of a deer that was up ahead and then started tailgating, honking aggressively, and crossing the double yellow to pass the RP. Passing 20 ago, nothing for the Tacoma Square, 7:39.
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0: 1, I've been 8, I copy that as well. 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
1: Chico 70 Robert 2, out of Indiana on 328-2792. I am with a Fox truck. It might be a commercial plate, but I'm not getting a return.

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0: UN 1125 ladder, found 80 just east of Douglas.
1: Right, 45281,
0: it's a ladder in the number 3 lane, 1039 to FSP, eastbound 80 just east of Douglas.
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0: Seven Nora Zebra William 668 Silver Mazda CX.
1: Grand Tent, the Mazda out of Woodland.

0: operating unit, 23103 westbound 80, just west of Penryn, as of 4 ago. It's a blue minivan, speeding at 85 miles per hour and cutting other vehicles off. That's for the second road clear, 800 hours. Information Grass Valley Unit 23103, southbound 49, just south of Combi, as of 3 ago. White Hyundai SUV passing on the double line. Nothing for the truck road clear, 800 hours.
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0: April 120, 1125 Animal, northbound Missouri Flat at Golden Center.
1: 44-3, go ahead.
0: 44-3, 1125 Animal, northbound Missouri Flat at Golden Center. It's 1124 Deer in the northbound lane. The vehicles are swerving to go around.
1: 44-3, copy, in route.
0: 44-3, copy, copy. Westbound 50, just west of El Dorado as Borrego. Very Toyota SUV, unknown 28, swerving in a left. Second row, clear, 807.
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0: I'm outside of Auburn.
2: 3 to copy 23103, westbound 80 at Regent. The white cab, big rig, single trailer, 2804, Tom King at 9933, swerving all over the lane. 29 was compared to a 2021 Vanguard van out of Montana. Nothing for the second row clear, 19. Correction, 8.
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So, white Dodge pickup truck in a maroon Toyota 4Runner. They're making rude hand gestures and speeding in the area. Ongoing issue with the neighbors. 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

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Fall with a head injury, 7480 Rock Crest Place, repeating for Southwestern, Engine 17, Medic 17, fall with a head injury. 7480 Rock Crest Place, crosses Laird.

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0: information, Auburn News 45 and 280 made a copy 23103 westbound 80 just west of Bell. The Lincoln SUV, white in color, tried to run the RP off the roadway. Has a partial plate of 052 yellow Roberts. Last seen at 3 ago, second officer, 832.
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0: aircraft all units, 23152 westbound 20 at Penn Valley. It's Black Subaru Sedan, 28-7, John Queen Victor 153. Going to have a transfer to 2015 Subaru 4-door out of Penn Valley. Swerving near TC from the guardrail and oncoming traffic. Last 2 go back from there, 837.
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3: Myself and Engine 2374 will be on a 15-minute delay from Sweetland and Highway 49.
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0: 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Edward 1600723 on Jessica.
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2: Lumber in the number 3 lane.
1: 5281, I copy lumber in the number 2 lane westbound 80 to Fluston.

0: 1125-5211 Evergreen. 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It looks like someone is working on vehicles on the property. There is broken glass 1125 in the roadway. It's the ongoing issue for the last 2 weeks for the RV. 1039 El Dorado County Road for us.
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2: 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It's going to be in a nearby. I have a 27 number for you if you want it.
3: Sacramento.
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3: 44-4. I don't know if you want to go to this 1125 first. So westbound Mormon Immigrant Trail, north-south road. I'm called in by Camino Forest. There is a commercial vehicle, 1125 in the westbound lane. A bobtail is providing 1184 with heavy equipment on it. They are going to start their own 1185. It's the 1097 since 8:30 hours. The having mechanical issues.
4: 44-4, they have an 1185 route, I'll take it as speed as well.
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1: 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Go out with a 27.
0: East, I'm just east of those. 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

I'm 281. You're 27, last of Raspberry, out of Sacramento. Suspended as a 4-4-24 for DUI, as rented by

0: 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Thank you.
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0: 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My name.
1: Adam Charles Ocean, Sam Tom, Adam. First of Gabriella, George Adam, Boy, Robert Ida, Edward Lincoln, Adam. 11-12-2000. Female out of sex.

0: West and Auburn units 45282 Mary to copy 23103 westbound 80 just west of Penryn as of 2 ago. It's a white big rig with a white trailer swerving. Negative 28 Sacramento clear 980.
1: 45282 Mary.
0: 45282 Mary, copy.
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Still off a few. Told Henry on those zip code too, Isabella. Let's see, 12 Henry. There's a male currently inside the store at the entrance. Has been asked to leave numerous times. Carrying a pocket knife in his hand and no support of the team. The subject is a WMA 60s black shirt, black leather vest, and jeans. And he's now standing in front of the store, also wearing a black baseball cap.

0: ึงคน
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1: Right, is when she noticed it. She's on her way to the property right now. Unknown if the individual is still there. She's a realtor for the house. It should be empty, and she noticed that the lock was popped off and the front door was open. There was also a vehicle in the driveway.
2: We got copy. Call the RP back, please, if you're very disconnected, and tell her not to go to the house. Remain away from the house until we get 97.
1: Or would you like me to have her wait for you down the road at the Confluence Church?
2: Sure.

0: 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Westbound 4, so it's Cortofino. Code 4.
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0: Five, 5 Junior 5, California, George Paul 574, David Paul, Black Ford, 4 doors. California 17, William Union 652, white Hyundai, 4 doors.

0: Bobby, can cancel the fire. We're not seeing anything right now.
1: Back
2: to the 31. 45281, 11-25 log just came in westbound 80 just east of Rockland. The RP advised it occurred around 9:45 hours. Suspect vehicle was an unknown truck. They lost an item from their trailer and it went into unknown lane. If you can check the area, possibly one of the same as a log that you cleared earlier westbound 80 just west of Douglas, but RP was unsure.
0: 459, or did she just have the wrong count?
3: She is sure. She stated she wrote it down incorrectly. She had a hard time reading her handwriting.
0: Okay.
3: 37, she just stated it's a recent bank phone.

0: 1126, Sunset and Tranquil. It's personalized. 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

10-5 from Palm Place, Mission Marina, try making an entry to the slider. 10-4. 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
2: Okay, with the next

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And the ozone temperature 76 degrees, humidity 27, winds out of the southeast at 1 with gusts of 6, Ignition Percentile 8, Spread Percentile 5, Burning X Percentile 8, ERC Percentile 11, Dispatch Level Medium. And the valley zone temperature 72 degrees, humidity 28, winds out of the southeast at 2 with gusts of 6, Ignition Percentile 4, Spread Percentile 3, Burning X Percentile 6, ERC Percentile 16, Dispatch Level Medium, Grass Valley Clear 1032.

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1: Union Victor 490 on a 4 Fusion Center Road.

0: 2833 to copy 23103 westbound 80 just east of Bell. It's a dark colored big rig with a gray trailer. Speeding. That's for the San Juan Fair, 1041.
1: Lopez Perez, first of Javier, 072686.
2: If you could also try him out of Nevada as well.
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0: Sacramento. Wait for 122 out of California. It's an index number only for Lassa Lopez Perez at a Gardnerville, Nevada. Index number of X-ray 0610207, a negative match out of Nevada.
1: Copy. Can you send a flying to see, please?
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1: Boy 49058 29 on Majorette.

speaker for the South. I get this information on a high-speed 23103 motorcycle. It's westbound from Johnson Pass occurring now. No description on the bike. Rider's wearing jeans, a black jacket, and a black helmet. Correction on the erratic speeds, 40 miles an hour to 50, and the swerving. Again, that's westbound from Johnson Pass. Unknown bike, rider's in blue jeans, dark color jacket, and a black helmet. Erratic speeds and swerving.

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0: and Upper Units 45282 married a copy. Feed information for 1182 in front of Safeway, Bell, and Court. It occurred in the parking lot at the Red Chevrolet Equinox and Silver Toyota Sienna. Parties are going to exchange and not request a safety. Second out there, 1050.
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0: 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RP is at ADC lobby.
1: To my last visit, that should be that car.
0: Okay,

0: for 122, this is status on your stop, Carson.
1: Well, we just went up.
0: Sorry, yes.

0: Frankfurt Edwards Dam, first Lincoln, Iron North, Nora, Edward Palm, 6261, X-ray break. Second last, Tom, Ida, Mary, Boyd, Edward, Robert, Mary, Adam, Nora, first. John, Ocean, David, Ida, Edward, 12861, X-ray.
1: Okay.

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0: 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You are walked on, repeat.
1: 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This is a 5-gallon propane tank. We'll be investigating.

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Fire's on scene. It appears a citizen has stopped and distinguished the fire. I'm going to flip around and set up behind fire. Looks like they're kind of blocked alone. Number one lane.

0: Mother 26, Rockland Road and Pacific Street. 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
2: 7 Garthosh.
3: Propane tank leak has been mitigated. Truck 77 is available.
2: Truck 77, what is it, right?
1: Vista 183. Number 3 lane. Westbound 80, just east of 193.

0: morning. FY23, per the Annie Island, it looks like we're mapping on the northbound side.
1: William, 895-3646, Dimitri.
2: Grass Valley, fuel 2349, arrived Mount Howe, T number 230101.

0: 42-3, medical emergency, Highway 49 at East Broad Street.
1: 725 West 80, just west of Highway 193, of a large piece of sheet metal on the number 3 lane, about 1 mile west of the 193 exit, 1039 CHP.
0: 1039 to fire.
2: 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I'll be in a row.
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0: Roger, 49, 11, 12.
1: Units 45282, Mary to copy 23103, westbound 80, just west of Penryn. Maroon Jeep SUV, unknown 28, cutting vehicles off and swerving. Check from clear 1112.
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0: 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On a 10-minute delay from Ridge Road and Zion Street.
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0: It's number 273-5, 273-5.
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0: 4223, I copy for the scanner, fire 1097, unknown if it's northbound or southbound. I copy undivided section of 49.

0: Southbound Auburn units 45265 to copy, 23103 northbound 65 just north of Pleasant Grove. White Mercedes SUV 28 of 8, Zebra John Charles 146. 29 returns to fair and current on 2022 Mercedes utility out of Lincoln. Not using turn signals. Nothing further. Second pair 11.
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We're entering some protected power lines right now, so that should help slow down the arc. Back Metro Copter 2 is going to be working ahead of it.

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1: 122, I'll be at 3600 Carson Road. Name will be Last of Hay, Henry Adam Yellow. First of Soren, Sam Ocean, Robert Edward Nora. DOB is 16/2005.
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0: of out of Loomis. This also shows goldenrod, no proof of ownership.
1: Call 1. My name is Trenton here to 2004 Dodge pickup out of Auburn. Serving fluctuating speeds and overcorrecting. Nothing for the Tacoma Pier, 1131.
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1: 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Is there a unit that can get a possession for the complex? 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

0: 42-1 or 3, parking complaint northbound Columbia, just north of Cascade Crossing.
1: 1 or 2 more drops on that left flank, and then I'm not seeing the need for them. Everything's holding. I'm going to hit the parking start as well.
0: Truck and a white unknown pickup truck are parked in front of a fire hydrant northbound Columbia, just north of Cascade Crossing.
2: Copy.
0: 421, copy.

0: Auburn units 23103 westbound 80 just west of Ophir. White semi truck 28 of 5601856 out of Maine. Speeding 75 plus near TC. Last week, 3 ago, Santa Clara 1149.
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1: Nine 45 extra one. We'll be on 9th Street at Riosa Road, Sheridan. For an SUV. No keys, but it's a lock.
0: When I copy, you're at 9th and Riosa and Sheridan. It's SUV, no keys, to close them off.
1: Sorry, 45 extra one. 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
1: Copy, come back.
0: Unknown medical,
1: he has pacemaker, lack of control of his body. 44-140, I copy 1141 code 2 for unknown medical, party has no control of their body.
0: Excuse me, 429-005-0242-02-2818.
1: 44-140, the first part cut off. All I copy was 005-0242-02-2815.
0: It's going to be 429-005-0242-02-2818.
1: 44-140, I copy first three, we're 429.
0: And the last is at 8.
1: Copy last three.
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0: 1 year clear. There's 1125 eastbound 50 East Biffert.
1: One forty, I got.
0: 140. It's gonna be an orange cone in the eastbound lane. One call only so far.
2: West
0: 120 west of Penn Valley on a white semi with a plate of 4 Paul Mary 3162. It's not obeying traffic lights and it's not yielding at yield signs. Stopped at a green light and left the light cycle through. No further segment is cleared. 12:13 hours.

10-10, 10-10, 10-10, 10-10, 10-10, 10-10, 10-10, 10-10, 10-10, 10-10, 10-10, 10-10, 10-10, 10-10, 10-10, 10-10, 10-10, 10-10, 10-10, 10-10, 10-10, 10-10, 10-10, 10-10, 10-10, 10-10, 10-10, 10-10, 10-10, 10-10, 10-10, 10-10, 10-10, 10-10, 10-10, 10-10, 10-10, 10-10, 10-10, 10-10, 10-10, 10-10, 10-10, 10-10, 10-10, 10-10, 10-10, 10-10, 10-10, 10-10, 10-10, 10-10, 10-10, 10-10, 10-10, 10-10, 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

on fire in front of this address. It's a gray sedan. Male is out of the vehicle. 1039 PHP and fire. Yes. 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Clarification being this morning, this is not a vehicle accident, it's just a vehicle fire.

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0: 3391.
1: Smoke showing initially on the Oregon Peak 2 camera about 5 ago. Smoke has dissipated, unable to locate. Search for your satisfaction. No further reports.
2: Pushman to Paul Vita, 23103, West Sun 80, just left the Horseshoe Bar. Recognizing a white sports car and a blue sports car were, quote, playing cat and mouse. Excessive speeding are believed that could be at Riverside now. Further speed. 739 to CHP.
0: So we reduced.

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2: The subject's returning clear, no drugs on file, and according to his 27 as of August, he is living in the desert.

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1: Back with Nevada plates, the vehicle swerving and erratic braking. No further, Chico clear, 1223.

0: Marina. See the liquor for approximate 23109 Westbound 80 West of Horseshoe Bar on a white unknown sedan and a royal blue sedan. Four type vehicles that are speeding, cutting off other vehicles. No further Sacramento Clear, 1223.
1: With the report from Edge 2391, I'd like to request air attack to help find the fire.
0: 2-10 Mary copy. Is it broken up particle board in lane number 2?
2: Now believe to be possibly in areas of refuge and road.
1: And target 12.
3: We have them canceled already. They can't. He's parked on private property. He's just going to get sent out of here.

23-0, respond additional smoke check. Plane 23-12 requesting a recon flight to locate a smoke shot from Pike Lookout in the area of Tyler Foot and Cruz on Grade. 12-26.

8024 Voyager, just for information, we got secondhand information from NSP advising that somebody hit that tire debris. They were pulled over attempting to get 1110. It sounds

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0: I'm with engine 6162. We see smoke just coming and going. We're trying to make access down Refugee, and 6162 is going to try down Firefly. 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

0: truck units. Information on 23103 Big Rig. It's currently westbound, approaching Hirschdale. It's going to be a burgundy color cab, Big Rig with a silver trailer. The speeding and fishtailing. Again, westbound approaching Hirschdale, burgundy over silver, Big Rig, fishtailing and speeding up for the Chico Clear 1228.
1: Sam 21 to back, 1181, quick south, sunset.

0: two vehicles with injuries. Unsure if they're blocking the roadway.
1: On a white Ford sedan, all over the runway near Memphis, temporary plate of 8 Union 30 X-ray 92 or something similar. No further effect there until 29.
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4: Cyber 10, 2312.
3: 2312, information, AirTAC 230 will be delayed about 5 minutes, mechanical. Additionally, smoke now showing on 2 cameras, positive cross in the area of Old Mill and Rainbow Bend. No additional reports. Small white column. No build.
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1: Alcohol bottle on the right shoulder. No further effect. 12:30 hours.

0: 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Grass Cyber 10, traffic open.
1: Location of the call has been updated in tablet to the Latin long from the cross.
0: Battalion 20.

Bronzo Fire Engine 84, lift assist, 775 Cole Road, repeating for Engine 84, lift assist, 775 Cole Road, crosses Green Valley and Heights.

0: 374 is cleared about an ambulance medical for difficulty breathing. Patient will be located possibly at 22335 Birchville in the area of 22335 Pleasant Valley Road. Nearest cross is Dickey Drive. Nevada County Fire for Command, 1234.
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0: Lucid. It's on Sunset in the western pockets of South Lucid.
1: Taxi 30 is currently 11 miles to the west. Head up to 4,500, identify on air 64.

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1: Coming from the vehicle. Negative violations on that 23.

0: 40 inquiry.
1: Attack 230, Grass Valley, any West 10-3.
2: Grass Valley, attack 230.
1: Updated Latin long for the cross on the cameras. Putting it in the area of Old Mill and Rainbow's End.
2: Copy. Not seeing the Tyler incident. It's like a 50 by 50 in the grass understory underneath the timber. On a private property, unable to tell if it's a control burn or not, or if there's anyone in attendance. Updated coordinates are 39 degrees, 22.71 by 120 degrees, 57.71. I'll try and get you a better geographic here shortly.
0: For 1125, southbound 49, north of Idaho, Maryland.
3: Respond to assist, engine 20. 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

0: 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Area of Old Mill and Rainbow Bend. Air attack 230, now Tyler, air attack on CDF Fairground 3. Break. Tyler, air attack, Grass Valley, any additional aviation needs at this time?
1: 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We do see one vehicle in the area. It's hard to see if there's anyone in attendance or not. 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I believe it's off Holden Ridge Drive, H-O-L-D-E-N, Ridge Drive.

0: 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I'll handle that 1125. I'm in the area. 421, 1022.
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1: Cruzon grade, come in on that Holden.
2: Washington Ridge, crew 3, North San Juan fire, transport desert 2342, tanker 8A, tanker 89. Respond additional, now vegetation fire in the area of Casey Ranch Road and Refuge Road. NUS for command, standby for check back, 1244.
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0: 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I put some info in the log and some junk tow.
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2: 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Fire in the area of Refuge Road. 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
2: North End Lawn Fire Unit. Other units responding via NDT. Seeing a report from Pike Lookout. AirTAC 230 in the area. Now putting it near Holden Ranch Road in the area of Refuge Road. 1246.

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0: small false negative file check on firearm, please. It's Remington model 783. Serial number is Robert Adams, 63071 Adams.
1: Paul, it is clear. Looks like the owner is Douglas Manning.
0: Copy.
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Two tankers are just lifting off of Grass Valley. I'll get in here around the same time. I'll have you come direct to the fire at this point.

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0: Sorry, do we have an ETA on the AAA? And then who was the tow on that?
1: GNO Towing, and I will get an ETA. It looks like they advised us they were coming from Placerville. That was about 13 ago.
0: Copy, thanks.
2: I'll bring you in. Right now it just looks like it was either escape control burn or control burn. We can't tell if there's anyone in attendance. No contact with anyone on the ground. There's no engines currently at scene, so we're still trying to route people in. Just want you guys to get in there, take a look around. I don't think there's enough room for you to land there, but to get in there, at least look around and see if we need to do retards or not.
1: Contact with the involved parties in the area of Fly Park and Roland.
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1: Rush Valley, Tyler, Air Attack, update.
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1: Helicopter 514 is on scene. It says some piece of equipment or vehicle is on fire, no one in attendance. We'll start taking action on it. Updated coordinates, 39 degrees, 22, decimal 798, by 120 degrees, 57, decimal 631. Believe the access is going to be off of KC Ranch Road or Refuge, correction, Refuge Road.
2: Nine to AC towing their heavy duties coming over from Placerville.
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2: Bag of trash in the one lane, southbound 49 South of Dorothy.
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0: 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RP requesting a silent approach.
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Just make sure your fire sign that in there. 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Three sides of the fire. 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

0: Cyber Town 2012.
1: What? 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
0: 62 and 2352 at the corner at Grizzly Hill and Tyler Foot till we establish access.
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0: Tyler IT, Grass Valley, your resource needs. Still en route, I have engine 2352, engine 2362, transport code 2342, and staging. And Washington Ridge, crew 3, still en route for you.
2: Engine's coming. Stan, stage the dozer. I don't know what kind of access they'll have. And keep the crews coming. So we continue making access to the fire.
3: Engine 2362 is en route.

0: Access will be off of Lake City to Shield Camp to KC Ranch. And then it'll be right on the two track through a gate.
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0: altimeter 2-9 or 9 or 5, you've cleared number 1 at 5,000. Air taxi 6,000. Copters are 4. Correction, copter 514 is at 4,000. Hazards are green.
1: 9 or 9 or 5, 5,000. Take your 8, number 1.
2: The blue Jeep that appears to be off the roadway into a ditch. It looks like they're trying to dig it out now. One caller only.
3: Evelyn Hires, copy. Is that going to be an out from tickets?
0: 140, clear to target.
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2: 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Hello, Paul. 29 is clear, 27 valid and confidential, showing restraint on a temporary DVRO, not yet served. Strobes is attached.
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0: close to fire on the CPR. They advise 1144. Can you show me what's on the 72?
1: Cancel all the aircraft. Can I get a call?
2: On a hold at Grass Valley loaded. And release an air attack 230 to Grass Valley ETA 1335. Copter 514 will remain at scene for a few more minutes and will be released directly by IC.
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0: 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I removed 1125, large piece of styrofoam, Sierra College and English Colony for County Roads.
1: 2312, inquiring if the start of the fire was due to a vehicle or whether it's just a vegetation fire.
2: Yes, I'm 2312. We're investigating. We have prevention here. Additionally, 2391 is going to keep the fire. I'll still be committed.
1: 9-23-12, got 20 copies. 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

0: 25 City, one pedestrian.
1: 44110, go for it.
0: City 1, westbound 80 East is 65, white female adult, gray sweatshirt and jeans, walking on the right shoulder.
1: Go for it.
2: 43 en route.
1: 23, 53, 37.

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is ever special attention, George B. on a Apple crash notification in the area of 17947 Lake Arthur Road. Still obvious on the distress for 108 feet.

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Timeout, 13th.

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1: 158, 1355. Copy, UTL for Montreal to 65. Westbound to east of the 65 is what I had.
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0: 3 Battalion 12's in the area. UTL so far.
1: UTL so far. Offer unit for 1183 ISO cross execution, Lake Arthur and Crosser. I copy now, thank you.
2: All fine. 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
1: 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Clear and expired 8 of 20 on a GM Sierra Roseville.
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0: 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Updated address is going to be 17939 Lake Arthur Road. I'll be assuming.
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0: We're going to be responding to the Code 2 medical on Riviera Ridge in place of the other AMR units, they are aware.
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0: Highway 6, fairway of Marley. California 5 Nora Paul John 237 is a blue Toyota Sienna with 2 and stopping on Aurora.
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0: Sorry about that, last 3 are 237.
2: Medic 88, engine 90, the fall for a female falling off ladder at 5800 Melody Lane, cross of Melody Court, Forest Hill Road.
3: Eastbound and westbound from Atlantic to Rockford Road and on both 65 and

0: 27, 29 on 2, both by deal numbers.
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0: First one, California, Adam, 3808173, first to Wayne, break. Second one's going to be California, yellow, 4127412, first of Todd.
1: Kepler.
2: Guardian, Big Hook. RP calling about a vehicle that has a loud exhaust that sounds like a gunshot for the RP. It's a black Subaru sedan, unknown 28. Last
0: name
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2351 AMR ambulance, medical difficulty breathing, 637 Shockley Road, cross of Fisher Drive and Stoddard Way, timeout 1418.

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1: Engine 2364, Medic 43, medical for possible stroke, 11392, Pleasant Valley Road, crossing Wildwood West Drive, Lake Wildwood Drive, Nevada County Fire Command, time out 1421.

0: Grass Alley, Tyler IC. 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Timeout for crews will be approximately 2 hours. 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
1: 7 degrees, humidity 17, winds out of the south at 2, gust of 7, ignition percentile 12, spread percentile 6, burn index percentile 10, ERC percentile 22, this is batch level medium. And the foothills at temperature 84 degrees, humidity 23, winds out of the west at 3, with gust of 9, ignition percentile 22, spread percentile 5, burn index percentile 13, ERC percentile 32, dispatch level medium, and the valley is on temperature 89 degrees, humidity 21, winds out of the southwest at 3 with gusts to 11, ignition percentile 18, spread percentile 4, dispatch, correction, burn index percentile 10, ERC percentile 36, dispatch level medium, grass valley clear, 1429.
2: Foster George, shoot for Amir from here.

0: was about to leave, like, our BPA daughter usually carries a knife, so MCP would not go to the home, unknown that she has a knife at this time, but is known to carry them in her pocket. The subject is Connor, Patrick, Ryan, goes by Eve, and we're still landline, no prior calls to this location, checking back to 2020.
1: Transport patient AMA, sounds like engine 71 will be here for a few more moments, assisting the patient with a lift assist.
2: Zaguna 429, 2728 out of Colorado. 429. 429, 20 West, be right, Colorado, Frank, Paul, Edward, Henry, 47, Frank, 27.
3: Copy 20 NC Bright on Frank, Paul, Edward, Henry, 47 out of Colorado. Go with the 27.
0: Like, RP advising that subject has not lived there for approximately 4 to 5 years. However, going through a mental health episode for last week, and their friends dropped them off at the RP's house, and the subject has been escalating since then. Currently in the living room, RP and wife are in the kitchen. No one else in the house.

0: 49.
1: Your 27 is coming back to the loss of Burns versus Kristen out of Wellington, Colorado. Does show license non-commercial status as being valid. When I ran the 28, it is coming back saying registered holder details registered to the 27 party you ran, but it's not giving me any details on the vehicle. Copy, thank you.
2: Lost a boat trail, I'm going 97. Can you have RP and life hit me out front?
1: Yes.

0: 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Copy.
1: Charlie, RP stepping outside.
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1: Returns to a Stephanie Ortiz. License status is showing state cleared on a non-commercial. I'm not sure what that status means for Nevada. I can call if you'd like.
2: Negative. Yeah, I'm assuming it's just an identification card. I was trying to get some clarification. I'm going to give you a VIN here in a minute.
1: 10-4. Just confirm the 28 you had, 99King862.
2: Yeah, that's confirmed.
1: Copy, yeah, that's returning on a 2016 Hyundai.

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0: 44-122 or 44-4. Can you advise if you're eastbound or westbound 50?
1: Westbound.
0: Thank you.

0: 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Fairway at Casa Grande.
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2: Six, four.

on AMR ambulance, medical for difficulty breathing, 100 Old Airport Road, cross of Kena Drive and Bowman Road. Timeout, 1458.

0: Sorry, 4532 Marriott was nonstop, foaming off, 80 westbound.
1: LA AMR 154, respond to Old Airport Road.

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0: 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They can drive all the way back home.
1: Copies. 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We'll figure it out.

0: turning clear on a Hyundai at a Sac. Victim was in a gray Ford Focus. Suspect was tailgating, threw a coffee at the victim. Parties are now separated. Started over a merging issue. All of those want to go. Step real clear, 1503.
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2: Last name, Ida, Boy, Adam, Robert, Ida, or sorry, Ida, Boy, Adam, Robert, Adam. Second last name is Boy, Adam, Edward, Zebra. First of Mary, Adam, Ida, Charles, Ocean. Daily is 12-23-2001.
3: Contact.
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3: 2351-1522. Albany is broadcast for a car seat violation, seatbelt violation, northbound 65 west of Stanford Ranch. A white Ford motorhome, 6 X-ray Nora Boy 767, returning clear to Antelope. RPA visual is 2 juveniles walking inside around the motorhome. Last seen 3 ago, second clear 1522.
6: Aircraft.
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2: Over to eastbound, just east of the Gold Run rest area. Party's overheating, requesting a tow truck to Dutch Flat. We are going landline with one now. Again, eastbound, just east of Gold Run for 1126, Lincoln SUV, green color.
3: Zebra 2371 Henry, Silver Scion, Sedan, Platoon.

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1: Placeholder court, Hunter Vista. Level 1, 12 off of 2 is 2910 Whiteholder Court. Secondhand information to the RP that her mother has gone missing from the house. This has been gone for about 25 minutes and her partner is out looking for her. Mother is a Martha Bateman, born in 1953. Does have dementia. Will start medical for Hasty.
0: 620 Cape Horn Road. 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
1: Where's the line? I'm getting that information now.

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0: Negative.
1: 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Was off scene 2 ago, second clear, 1533.
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3: Pepper, it's going to be for a female that's crying and flagged down the RP.Possibly HBD. Described as white female in her 50s, dark hair, wearing a white tank top or light colored with jean shorts.
4: Maybe the subject 33 and I were out with earlier. I think it's Kathy Inslee.
3: Temper. Break 34, do you copy?
5: 34, I copy. I wasn't on earlier. What was the last call?
3: Let me pull it up.
1: All 40, I'm clear the motor, 6 seconds back.
3: Associated with apartment number 88. The RP was the manager reporting that she was 415 with another resident. They cleared it. Checks okay.
5: Copy. Thank you.

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1: Congrats,
0: IB 10-50-12. I'm in the area searching. There was smoke in here. I could see a small column when I was coming in. Still attempting to locate. The Highway 20 access is now open for any resources that need to make their way through that way.
1: Titan 2312, Grass Valley copies. Searched all the cameras in the area, unable to locate. Single report, in addition to Medic 43's report. At 53.

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1: 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She's supposed to be on informal search for probation out of Fett County for 23-152 F rank, and her deal's out.

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that truck unit. It's 23103 vehicle. That was last seen 4 minutes ago westbound from Hirschdale. Described as a dark blue Chevy Tahoe with a partial California plate at above Victor 836. Solo WMA driver, near miss TCs and swerving. Again, that was westbound from Hirschdale. Last seen 4 ago on a dark blue Chevy Tahoe. No further. Chico clear at 1549.

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1: 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Neither one returns on a Hyundai. 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

0: 159.97. I used to start 11.85. The vehicle's 11.25. I'm missing a week.
1: 159, copy, 97, I'll start 1185, vehicle's 1125. I just got to update, EDSO has the party detained for, EJ speaking.

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Mazda 13 Charlie, how's the RV? Little 1114. Can you run them out? You'll be 714-71.

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0: 29 clear, 27 suspended, except in the course of employment, clear local system, history CBC, HNS 166.
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1: Position operating as broadcast only for a highway violence south on 65 South Galleria. A dark colored SUV and a dark colored sedan, possibly a Chevrolet and a Toyota, following each other, yelling at each other. It looks like they were previously stopped on the right hand shoulder. Driver of one vehicle got out and was yelling at the other. All last seen 2 ago, second clear 1617.

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0: Sag 46, 11 Mary. I'll be on a stop, Ridgeway off from East Palm 50. I got a 28, 27.
1: 410, 27 on one.
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0: 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Break for 27.
1: Go ahead.
0: 27 returns to the RO of the truck, last of ticket versus John out of Placerville. 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
1: May I copy? What address do you have coming up to that 27?
0: Address is 1180 Walkabout Way, impossible.
1: May I copy? Thank you, ma'am.

0: Traffic break. 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
1: Temperature 74 degrees, humidity 16, winds out of the southwest at 3, we've got the 10, negative percentile 18, spread percentile 11, burn index percentile 16, ERC percentile 32, dispatch level medium, temperature 84 degrees, humidity 23, winds out of the west at 2, we've got the 8, ignition percentile 25, spread percentile 7, burn index percentile 15, ERC percentile 72, dispatch level medium, and the valley zone temperature 89 degrees, humidity 19, winds out of the southwest at 2, we've got the 10, ignition percentile 24, spread percentile 4, burn index percentile 14, ERC percentile 79, dispatch level medium, grass eye clear, 16.7.

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0: Parkway west on 20, east of Rough and Ready. White sedan, unknown 28, unsafe passing near CC's and speeding, last seen Winnego. Second round clear, 1640.
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11 Adam Chico. Got a report of 1125 animal right on the fog line. It's 1144 Bear Cub, northbound 89 around Goose Meadow, 1039 to Caltrans.

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0: 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Off the Wanigo. 7 clear, 1645.
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Park.

Control 240, California plate 2S3 Lincoln Robert 346. Point returns clear expired on a non-off at a 91 Volvo out of Lincoln. RP is in a black Tesla and we'll pull over near 3005 Del Mar.

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4: One lane. It's westbound between Eagle Lakes and Highway 20. There is a truck pulled over in center median as well.
5: Flash traffic for the other. Guess that last traffic.
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1: Hey, let them know we're out of 20-25 minutes, ETA, if they still want us. And we're ETA on that car all the way to Lincoln City.

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